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Hide your secrets in the sand, and I will never understand how this became my state of mind. 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

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Chat, this and that, and cocktails for two as we enjoy a cigarette to some exquisite chansonnette. 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

0: no false pretenders and no backbiter, because this train is a flea train. 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